I'm sitting pretty impatient, but I know you gotta put in them hours. I'ma make it harder. I'm sending pic after picture, I'ma get you fired.

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1: It doesn't matter if you love him or capital H-I-M. M. Just put your paws up.

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I blasted off the planet, rocked the cause catastrophe, and it matters more because I had it. Now I had, I thought about wreaking havoc on an opposition. Kinda shocking, they want a static with precision. I'm automatic, quarterback, I ain't talking second packet, pack it up on panic.

0: 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Bitwiradio.com. 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

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Yes, I'm back again. Check one, two, I'm gonna make it swing for sure. So get on the floor, step to it. If you want more, I got more. So let's continue. Right up, right up, right up. T, come on and bring your lyrics.